Well, food makes me happy, and one of my favorite foods is any way you can fry up, bake up, any kind of potato dish. Today's National Potato Day, but if you had to pick one, what's your go-to? I mean, it's tough, right? Because, like, for me, I feel like it's potato chips or french fries. Although a good loaded baked potato, oh, it always hits. And are we counting sweet potatoes? Because those are great, too. Celebrate with your carb coma tonight, eating all the spuds. 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

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Cooling off a bit tonight, but still pleasant out there. Low of 66, but then we got some rain and thunderstorms creeping in the forecast late Thursday through Friday. And yes, even into our upcoming weekend, it seems like as well. Partly sunny, not as warm to start the day, but then some clouds bringing a couple of showers and thunderstorms as the day rolls on Thursday afternoon and evening. 88% chance we'll see some showers and thunderstorms Thursday. High of 75, low of 64. Cloudy all day Friday with some passing showers in the afternoon. 57% chance there on Friday. High of 76, low of 67. And still a 50% chance of some storms to start the weekend. Saturday, high of 82, low of 61. 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

Justin Bieber on the Night Show, 94.1 QZK. All right, weirdest headline of the week, and we're just here on a Wednesday night. Did you see where there are $18 coolant collector jars being sold? They're like glass mason jars with a screw top lid. Liquid Death and Jason Kelce and his garage beer brands. Sold them on the website, asking people to buy them and fill them up with their urine to send to AI data centers, because it's data center coolants. Get it? Guess they aren't a fan. But seriously, they're like, don't do that.

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Nothing more timeless than a tattoo, and how about a tramp stamp? Although apparently Gen Z is taking over tramp stamps. At least that's, you know, what I knew it growing up. And those lower back tattoos are now being called cupcake toppers or cake toppers. Right above the cake. Okay, I get it. It's kind of smart. Hey, some people can really pull them off, just saying. And yes, I have one. It was a dare, okay? If you're lucky one day, maybe we'll, if you see me in public, you can ask, I'll show it to you. I'm kidding. Although I have thought about getting one. I think I could pull it off. 94.1 QZK.

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1: 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Well, if you love the show Outer Banks on Netflix, but you're sad it's coming to a close, well, there's a prequel series coming together at Netflix. So, good news. You got more to come. I don't know, man. Prequels, sometimes it's like, all right, I don't know if I wanted this or needed this, but hey, it's coming. Harry Styles on the Night Show, QZK.

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3: Today's Allegheny Communications AccuWeather forecast is brought to you by Patriot Chrysler Dodge Jeep Ram, king of the four-wheel drive at 2499 Maryland Highway in Oakland. Going off tonight with a low down around 66, setting up for some showers and thunderstorms for the remainder of the week. Partly sunny and not as warm but humid, with a couple of showers and thunderstorms as the day rolls on Thursday. 80% chance we'll see some rain and thunderstorms, high 75, low 64. Clouding up on Friday, end of the week, 57% chance of a passing shower or two in the afternoon on a cloudy Friday, high of 76, low of 67. And sadly, it looks like we've got a 50% chance of some rain and thunderstorms still hanging on Saturday to start the weekend, high of 82, low of 61. 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

Feeling good on a Wednesday night, 94.1 QZK, because we're over the hump in the middle of the week here tonight, hanging out with all your favorite hits on the night show, brought to you by Nelson Auto Sales across the Blue Bridge in Ridgely. 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

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I'm Matt Kelly, hanging tonight, 30 minutes, commercial-free hits this hour. Tiesto and Tate McRae, Malcolm Todd, Taylor Swift on the way. First, here's Olivia Dean. Summer.

CSO and Tate McRae on the night show, 94.1 QZK, always playing your favorite hits. 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

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And there's some discourse online heating up about Cat's Eye, one of the groups there nominated for best K-pop, I guess, choreography for a music video in the K-pop category with the VMA Awards coming up on MTV. And they're like, wait, they're not really truly K-pop because they sing entirely in English. So I don't know how to classify them. They're just a girl group, I guess. I don't know. Where else would you put them, though?

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7: 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Cooling off a bit tonight, but still pleasant out there, low of 66, but then we got some rain and thunderstorms creeping in the forecast late Thursday through Friday, and yes, even into our upcoming weekend, it seems like, as well. Partly sunny, not as warm to start the day, but then some clouds bringing a couple of showers and thunderstorms as the day rolls on Thursday afternoon and evening. 88% chance we'll see some showers and thunderstorms Thursday, high of 75, low of 64. Cloudy all day Friday with some passing showers in the afternoon. 57% chance there on Friday, high of 76, low of 67. And still a 50% chance of some storms to start the weekend Saturday, high of 82, low of 61. 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
1: Taking it back 16 years. 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I'm keeping my fingers crossed that Travis McCoy, and, well, he's bringing back Gym Class Heroes, or some iteration of that group, where he got started. New album supposed to drop by the end of the year, and I hope maybe he gets Bruno on for another new collab. That'd be nice. Got the beaches down on The Night Show. Here's Edge of the Earth, QZK. She's

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Well, apparently she's swimming in legal issues right now. Selena Gomez and her mental health startup company accused of fraud. Yes, her company that she launched in 2021, Wondermind. Apparently several investors are suing because they're like, hey, the company's kind of collapsed around and we don't know what our money's doing and what we're investing in. And I hope it's not true. I hope it's just some weird legal stuff going on, but...

breakout song for Stella Lefty, Boston. The viral hit here on 94.1 QZK and her debut album dropping this Friday. We're just 2 days away, called Long Way Home, if you want more Stella Lefty. How about Nikki Yore tonight? Bringing the sunshine here this evening. I know, the sun's not out still, but you know what I mean. Sunroof. Although I guess we could call it moonroof. 94.1 QZK.

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3: Today's Allegheny Communications AccuWeather forecast is brought to you by Patriot Chrysler Dodge Jeep Ram, king of the four-wheel drive at 2499 Maryland Highway in Oakland. Cooling off tonight with a low down around 66, setting up for some showers and thunderstorms for the remainder of the week. Partly sunny and not as warm, but humid with a couple of showers and thunderstorms as the day rolls on Thursday. 80% chance we'll see some rain and thunderstorms, high 75, low 64. Clouding up on Friday, end of the week, 57% chance of a passing shower or two in the afternoon on a cloudy Friday, high of 76, low of 67. And sadly, it looks like we've got a 50% chance of some rain and thunderstorms still hanging on Saturday to start the weekend, high of 82, low of 61. Now,

Here's a throwback, T-Pain, Young Jock, as we're drinking here on a Wednesday night. Okay, cheers if you are. You know, no judgment, but I don't know. Maybe wait till Friday. Got a couple more work days left. It's a school night, y'all. Hey, don't forget, on Friday, you'll think we've been drinking. We got some amazing deals. 941QZK.com, the half-off Friday shop. New deal going live this Friday morning, 9 a.m. Patrick's Pub and Eatery, half off there. 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

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That's going to wrap it up for me, Matt Kelly, here on The Night Show tonight. 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
1: Not working hard. Yeah, right, picture that with a Kodak. 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

I bet. 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
2: 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I'm Logan Scott. Thanks for being here this morning. 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
4: 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So you can give right now for one of those 131 inpatient kiddos right now. 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Earlier in the week, I got to speak with Amy Bush, the Chief Administrative Officer of WVU Hospitals. Tell us about the inspiring work done at WVU Medicine Galisano Children's. Let's hear from Amy. This is the Allegheny Communications Cares for Kids Radiothon. It's presented by Chessie FCU on 94.1 QZK. It's the WVRC Media Cares for Kids Radiothon. Joining me is Amy Bush, CAO at WVU Medicine Galisano Children's. Now, it's been quite a year for the hospital as it's transitioned to WVU Medicine Galisano Children's. Now, what does this growth mean for patients across the state?
5: What a year, indeed. Last October, when the official announcement came out of Mr. Galisano's generous gift, just extremely exciting and grateful time as we continue to grow not only our children's hospital here in Morgantown, but bringing care closer to the home communities with our regional hospital partners and the clinics that we have across the state and the region, so that we can truly continue to help build healthier futures. We can make it easier on the families during, you know, stressful times, and also for things like wellness and preventative care that we want to make sure that we have close to home for the kids. So this gift just helps us continue on our path to build those healthier futures.
4: Now, the team here is so dedicated to our kids and expectant mothers. What is it about them that makes WVU Medicine Galisano Children so special?
5: Now, I think the most important thing is our team works to deliver care in a manner that they would want for their own family and their own kids. We have this saying, every day it's for the kids, and we just want to be that bright spot in helping the kids and their families, more expectant moms, navigate during the times where, you know, there's a new birth and hopefully all is well, and during times when unexpected things happen with illness. And so we have this saying, we care big, and we want to make sure that we're taking care of those that entrust us with their care as we would our own family.
4: The hospital may be in Morgantown, but WVU Medicine Galisano Children's continues to grow across the state. Why is it so important that the care reaches all of West Virginia and the surrounding region?
5: What we know is when we can bring care closer to home, especially focusing on preventive and wellness, but also in times of illness, that when there's that need, it's also a stress on the families too. And so to the extent that we can help lessen the drive to get the same level of care and expertise. That is our goal. And so as we continue to expand our regional hubs at our larger system hospitals, we also want to make sure we're providing that care at our community hospitals so that access is there. It's the same team, and it also helps lower that cost of travel and the time and the other stressors that families just don't need.
4: And what is the next step for WVU Medicine Galisano Children's to continue to expand care?
5: We know we've got some really exciting things in the works right now. We are in the process of building out our remaining 7 shelled beds from when we initially opened. So early winter, we're going to be opening 3 additional beds in our NICU and 4 additional beds in our cardiac pediatric intensive care epilepsy monitoring area. So that's right here, you know, on site. And, you know, this past January, we opened our new clinic on the 10th floor. We're also working on efforts to expand things in our surgical services service line, and a lot of wonderful new faculty joining our hospital that are very specialized, 2 new neuro-oncologists that just recently joined our team that can help those kids in need of things like neuro-oncology. And then we continue to expand our presence with a new clinic that's going to be coming at the start of the new year in Wheeling that'll have imaging and lab and urgent care, pediatric specialty care. We continue to add to our services in Charleston at Thomas Memorial Hospital, and just numerous places that we are working to continue to, you know, have growth for the kids.
4: And for those listening at home, how do their donations make a difference for children who are receiving care?
5: You know, so this is the 4th year of our Radiothon, and we're grateful to all of you as our partners. And I would say every dollar helps, whether it's a gas card, it's a meal card, it's additional housing for families who have extended family who can't stay back, whether it's that next piece of special equipment or technology or something specific like helping families with some other need that they might have during, you know, a child's cancer treatment or whatever it might be. We put each of these dollars that we raise to great use, and we just appreciate. And, you know, also things like child life. We want to make things as normal as possible when they're here. So the events that we have for the kids, the football parties, the parades at holiday time, you know, trick or treat, all the things go into making this hospital here and around the state and the region what it is. And all these dollars go toward that.
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2: That it is, 1-877-719-5437. 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We make it super simple for you to give. We like to hook you up with all the ways. So you can also text WVUKIDS to 34984. And, you know, we are live. WVU Medicine, Galisano Children's, 10th floor, and Rona. How are you this morning?
3: Oh, I'm great. You know what? I got the fuel going. I got the coffee. I am in it to win it. The excitement from Radiothon every year, I just get pumped for it. Yeah. It's so much to prepare for, but then you get so emotional when the families come in. You get to catch up with them, yeah, ones that you've seen before. And it's amazing to hear the stories. Yeah. And it's like, WVU Medicine Galisano Children's has this way of like reaching out. I feel like it's got tentacles everywhere. Like,
2: because they do.
3: Recently, we needed a tow truck.
2: Yeah.
3: And we started talking to the tow truck driver, and somebody that was nearby was there with this kid. He said, "Yeah, my kid was there."
2: Yeah.
3: We were telling them about the Radiothon. It's like you just don't even know how many, yeah, kids are helped by WVU Medicine Galisano Children's. It's great.
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3: Oh,
2: I mean,
3: yeah,
2: in Mineral County alone, last year, 922 outpatient visits, 154 inpatient visits. And, you know, there's a family from Kaiser that we're going to hear from later today.
3: Oh, fantastic.
2: We've got a family from the Fort Ashby area.
3: Yeah.
2: So it's really cool, like you said, over the years to follow these families and see little Ezekiel growing up. And,
3: yeah,
2: you know, just to catch up with them.
3: And to see them growing into these wonderful kids,
2: yeah,
3: and, you know, them, some of them being ambassadors,
2: yeah,
3: for WVU Medicine Galisano Children's. It's just, it's heartwarming, and it's beyond words.
2: Yeah,
3: that's what it is.
2: It
3: beyond
2: is.
3: Words.
2: Well, you can give. You can text WVU Kids
3: to 3-4-9-8-4.
2: Yeah, yeah. Well, and I pointed at you, like, read the number, and I could have turned that around for you, right?
3: 3-4-9-8-4. There you go.
2: See, we have scripts behind the scenes. We have scripts everywhere here.
3: Tell and we're all like, the secrets?
2: All the secrets, yeah. And it is 6:39. I've not had any, well, I'm drinking an energy drink
3: right
2: now.
3: You need to have your coffee.
2: Yeah.
3: You got to get that coffee.
2: Or you can also call the Boxcraft Home Builders phone line at
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3: 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See ya.
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7: With the check of your local news, I'm Andrew Watkins. Maryland Senators Van Hollen, Alsobrooks, and McLean Delaney will be in Allegheny and Garrett counties today to highlight over $5 million in federal funding for STEM education, first responders, medical care, and water infrastructure. United States Attorney Matthew L. Harvey, the Homeland Security Task Force, along with law enforcement partners, will announce the dismantling of a large drug trafficking operation, bringing large quantities of fentanyl and other drugs into West Virginia. West Virginia Governor Patrick Morrisey announced yesterday an additional $145 million in state funding for water and wastewater infrastructure over the coming year, putting West Virginia on track to surpass $1 billion in total projects, while also launching a new strategy to get projects moving faster and help communities most in need. From your Allegheny Communications newsroom, I'm Andrew Watkins.
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2: By Patriot Chrysler Dodge Jeep Ram, King of the Four-Wheel Drive at 2499 Maryland Highway in Oakland. Today, showers and patchy fog and a high of 75. Tonight, scattered showers and patchy fog. Then patchy fog overnight, low 62. Tomorrow, patchy fog early, then chance of thunderstorms, high of 74. It is 70 right now in Cumberland. Got about 68 in Kaiser, 69 in Western Port. We're back to it now with Benson Boone.

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4: 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We're going shopping until about 7:30 this morning. 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
4: It's a relief, honestly, to know that if there's a problem, I have this group to reach out to, and they will help me every step of the way. 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
3: 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And we're live, 10th floor, WVU Medicine, Galisano Children's, for the Allegheny Communications Cares for Kids Radiothon. I'm Logan Scott. Thanks so much for joining us this morning. You can give by texting WVU Kids to 34984. And we have a goal till about 7:30 this morning. 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So you can give now. Become a Miracle Maker. It's $15 a month. 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
3: 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We have 8 miracle makers. We need 8 more. And this is for direct family assistance, gas cards, hotel stays, meal vouchers. They need $3,000 to cover the rest of the year. 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We are live on the 10th floor at WVU Madison Galisano Children's and the Hostetler Resource Center. I'm Logan Scott. Thanks for being here on this Thursday morning. It is the Allegheny Communications Cares for Kids Radiothon on 94.1 QZK.
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3: 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And $15 a month is what we're asking for you to become a miracle maker. And we are shopping until about 7:30 this morning for direct family assistance. 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They need $3,000 to cover the rest of the year. It's only 16 miracle makers, $15 a month, or however much money you can donate towards this fund by 7:30. We have eight. We need eight. 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We need your help to become a miracle maker, or a one-time donation as well. We're about $1,400 short of that fund for the year. So these are things that only exist with donations. They don't want families to stress any more than they already are. So to give you another reason to give, we're going to hear from Jackson and Jackson's story. You could make a big impact on a kid's health journey with little change to yourself. Make that call now and add supporting the work happening at WVU Medicine Galisano Children's to your daily routine. This is Jackson's story on the Allegheny Communications Cares for Kids Radiothon.
4: I had been sitting at the edge of the pool with the kids, and I walked away with my daughter for a few minutes, and the second I walked away, I heard the whistles blow, and I saw them pulling Jackson out of the water. It was like very obvious that he was not breathing. And then there just happened to be a pediatric ICU, a PICU nurse.
5: He was literally 10 feet away from me when they pulled him out of the pool, and I looked at my husband, and I was like, that's not a good color.
4: It was several days before he was fully not intubated anymore and could actually talk. His voice was pretty weak at first.
6: In this patient's care, we have to think of the people in trauma unit and how they interplay with the children's hospital. We are very proud that this worked so fine, because when building a children's hospital, it's one thing to put in a nice brick and mortar building, but only the people bring the skills and the love and in the end, the care they need.
7: But I was just incredibly impressed with not just the doctors and the nurses, but even the cleaning, you know, the people that would come in, their attention to care.
4: The whole time that we were at Children's, the nurses and doctors and everyone were super, super supportive. Anything we needed, I mean, I felt like they took care of Jackson as if it was their own child laying there.
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3: 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We're going to hear from Carter. He is the Children's Miracle Network champion child for West Virginia. 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
4: It's a typical 4th of July weekend, and they were riding go-karts within their parameter that they were supposed to be in, and they took

0: one more lap, him and one of his friends that was with him, and that's when he ended up veering off the road and running into the gate.
1: We went to Thomas, and there was a lady standing at the ambulance door, and her face was set at all. She was scared.
2: When I saw the CT scan, the amount of damage to the lung, I knew instantly that he needed to be sent to a pediatric center of excellence for his trauma care. My fear was is that he was going to end up having to be on ECMO or, you know, have major lung surgery because of the extent of injury to his lung.
0: He was going to have to transport us to Morgantown, and then we were like, oh gosh, this is big.
3: In Carter's case, the impact was so strong that ribs broke and the ends of the rib pierced the lungs, and that with the compression led to severe lung injury and bleeding.
0: So, I mean, within 9 hours, he had already had an emergency surgery, and we had already drove 3 hours to Morgantown.
1: Dr. Wright came in and finally said he's going to be okay.
0: Every single person we ran into in Morgantown was amazing, and from the nurses to the doctor, I mean, every single person that we ran into in Morgantown.
3: Yeah, Carter's story is a great example of how things come together and what it takes to take care of a complex patient.
0: Thank you for saving my son's life. I mean, honestly, if it wouldn't have been for the team in Morgantown, then we wouldn't have Carter anymore.
4: If they wouldn't be there, then I wouldn't be here. Because thank you for saving my life. I love you.
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2: 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It is direct family assistance. We're talking gas cards, hotel stays, meal vouchers. They need $3,000 to cover the rest of the year. That's 16 Miracle Makers. Like I said, we have 14. We need two more. 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You can make a one-time donation. On the way to work this morning, we have 14. We only need two more Miracle Makers. You can call right now. 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I'm Logan Scott, live from the 10th floor Hostetler Family Resource Center at WVU Medicine Galisano Children's. 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
5: With the check of your local news, I'm Andrew Watkins. Maryland Senators Van Hollen, Alsobrooks, and McLean Delaney will be in Allegheny and Garrett counties today to highlight over $5 million in federal funding for STEM education, first responders, medical care, and water.

0: border infrastructure. United States Attorney Matthew L. Harvey, the Homeland Security Task Force, along with law enforcement partners, will announce the dismantling of a large drug trafficking operation, bringing large quantities of fentanyl and other drugs into West Virginia. West Virginia Governor Patrick Morrissey announced yesterday an additional $145 million in state funding for water and wastewater infrastructure over the coming year, putting West Virginia on track to surpass $1 billion in total projects, while also launching a new strategy to get projects moving faster and help communities most in need. From your Allegheny Communications newsroom, I'm Andrew Watkins.
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3: Chrysler Dodge Jeep Ram, king of the four-wheel drive at 2499 Maryland Highway in Oakland. Showers and patchy fog today. High of 75 tonight. Scattered showers and patchy fog. Then patchy fog overnight. Low of 62. Tomorrow morning, patchy fog. Then chance of thunderstorms tomorrow. High of 74. We have 69 right now in Cumberland. 70 in Kaiser. About 71 in Fort Ashby. 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
4: 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And go get a Muddy Creek for me.

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4: Hey, it's Logan Scott. We are live at WVU Medicine Galisano Children's on the 10th floor, and this is a power hour. We need your help. $15 a month, that's 50 cents a day. 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I'm here joined with Albert Wright, President and CEO of WVU Health System. How are you this morning?
5: Wonderful. Good morning. Thanks for having me.
4: Absolutely. Now, it's been a big year for WVU Health System and WVU Medicine Galisano Children's. How excited are you to see the growth across the state and the region?
5: You know, we were created as a health system by an act of the state legislature years ago to make investments in West Virginia and the healthcare in the surrounding areas. And the growth of the health system, and especially of Galisano Children's Hospital, is exactly why we, you know, are supposed to be here, to be providing care close to home and taking great care of patients.
4: Absolutely. And why is pediatric care such a priority for the health system?
5: You know, we as a health system believe that if we're ever going to make a real improvement in the health trajectory of the state and the region, it's going to start with our youth, right? And so we've got to take great care of our kids, our toddlers, our adolescents, and so we're, you know, investing in a disproportionate way to have great pediatric care here.
4: Yeah. And WVU Medicine Galisano Children's is full of such an amazing team, and we get to talk to some of them throughout the two days we're here for Radiothon. Yeah. What is it about this group that makes it such a special place to come for care?
5: Well,

0: the group that works here, we got celebration going
1: on
0: in the background.
1: Yeah, we do. Let's have a miracle maker.
0: The group that works here recognizes that they have a special mission to take care of a special population. And, you know, whether you've ever had a sick child or not, you know, we can all either sympathize or empathize. And they step up to the plate to every day to take great care of kids. And you know, and A people attract A people. And when you look around, you know, our physicians, clinicians, caregivers, the people that, you know, work in environmental services, they believe in the mission of WVU Medicine Golisano Children's Hospital.
1: And for those who are listening, why should they support WVU Medicine Golisano Children's?
0: You know, I'm just going to go right out there and say this is my special charity. This is my favorite charity.
1: Yeah.
0: You know, this is one that we can all, as I said a minute ago, you know, sympathize with. And you know, this is an investment in the kids' future.
1: Yeah.
0: And, you know, and for some of the services we invest in here, our highest level things, level 4 NICU, you know, neonatal surgery, neurosurgery, pediatric heart surgery. It's one of those things that we hope you never need us, but we're here when you do. And your help today makes sure that that will always be the case.
1: Albert Wright, President and CEO of WVU Health System. Thanks so much for taking the time this morning.
0: Thank you for being here. Have a great day.
1: Absolutely. Thank you. You too. It is the Allegheny Communications Cares for Kids Radiothon presented by Chessy FCU. 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
2: 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And some census here from the hospital. There are 131 kids inpatient right now, 26 in the general or cancer wing, 4 peds in the ICU, 5 in the cardiac ICU, 49 in the NICU, and the smallest baby is a 24-weeker, 1 pound, 6.2 ounces. 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I'm Logan Scott from the 10th floor at WVU Medicine Galisano Children's on 941QZK.
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3: 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We're live in Morgantown. 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We have six. We need nine more miracle makers or one-time donations. 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
8: With the check of your local news, I'm Andrew Watkins. Maryland Senators Van Hollen, also Brooks, and McLean Delaney will be in Allegheny and Garrett counties today to highlight over $5 million in federal funding for STEM education, first responders, medical care, and water infrastructure. United States Attorney Matthew L. Harvey, the Homeland Security Task Force, along with law enforcement partners, will announce the dismantling of a large drug trafficking operation, bringing large quantities of fentanyl and other drugs into West Virginia. West Virginia Governor Patrick Morrissey announced yesterday an additional $145 million in state funding for water and wastewater infrastructure over the coming year, putting West Virginia on track to surpass $1 billion in total projects, while also launching a new strategy to get projects moving faster and help communities most in need. From your Allegheny Communications newsroom, I'm Andrew Watkins.
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3: 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Showers today, high of 75. Tonight, scattered showers and patchy fog. Then patchy fog overnight. Tonight, low of 62. Tomorrow, patchy fog and chance of thunderstorms and a high of 74. It is 69 right now in Cumberland, 69 in Kaiser, got about 68 in Oakland. Let's get back to it now with Malcolm Todd.

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4: 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And this is a power hour. We have about 10 minutes left in this power hour. It's powered by Queens Point Coffee in Kaiser. Make sure you go tell Brian and the crew at Queens Point hello, and go get maybe a Muddy Creek and think of me while you're having that Muddy Creek at Queens Point Coffee. 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We have about 9 minutes and 30 seconds left to reach our goal. 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

0: 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We are on the 10th floor of WVU Medicine Galisano Children's in the Hostetler Family Resource Center. I'm going to continue to bring you many reasons to give. And, you know, this is a very interesting stat from the hospital. So we're sitting on the 10th floor. We can see Milan Puskar Stadium behind us. That seats about 60,000 fans. WVU Medicine Galisano Children's last year treated over 180,000 families. So that's like three Milan Puskar Stadiums. So do that for, make a donation for one of those 180,000 families. 1-877-719-5437. Now, Gomart and 941QZK are giving you the chance to win an incredible VIP experience at West Virginia's season opener on September 5th. 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

0: It's the Allegheny Communications Cares for Kids Radiothon. It's Logan Scott on the 10th floor of WVU Medicine Galisano Children's. You can become a miracle maker right now. That's $15 a month, 50 cents a day. You can text WVU Kids to 34984. Now, kids are treated at WVU Medicine. Kids treated at WVU Medicine Galisano Children's go through so much, and something as simple as $15 a month can make such a difference to the care they receive and the programs and services that help make their health care a little easier. Joining me is Regina Scott, project manager with the Patient and Family-Centered Care. How are you this morning?
1: Good. How are you?
0: I'm well. Thank you so much for being here. And, you know, through your own experiences, what do families need most while their child is receiving world-class care here at WVU Medicine Galisano Children's?
1: Yes. Well, first and foremost is obviously clear, compassionate communication.
0: Yep.
1: But beyond that, there are some helpful comfort items needed, things like toiletries, phone chargers, extra set of clothes, because a lot of families come in an emergency,
0: right,
1: or here for a long hospitalization from hours away. So that came as a need from our Children's Hospital family advisors who have been cared for here. And they said, could we have a cart or a closet with these items? And just this year we launched the family supply closet, so we are constantly restocking that,
0: yeah,
1: to help support those families.
0: That's
1: so
0: awesome.
1: They can just focus on their child.
0: Absolutely. And like you said, I mean, sometimes you're just leaving home in an instant or a hospital in an instant, and you didn't pack a bag, you didn't pack a charger, you didn't,
1: right,
0: so, yeah,
1: right.
0: And what is patient and family centered care, and how do you offer support to those who are in the hospital?
1: Great question. So patient and family-centered care is truly making the family a partner in their child's care, so empowering them to ask questions, to be informed, to understand next steps in their child's healthcare journey. And it just results in better outcomes for the child and a better experience for the patient and family.
0: And what inspired the Family Advisory Council, and what are the major projects that it's impacted?
1: Yeah, our Children's Family Advisory Council, it has been very fruitful. It was inspired by understanding the benefits of that open and constructive communication,
0: yeah,
1: directly between our teams and our patients and families, as well as we reached out to other children's hospitals to see how they were directly getting information from families on what we can do better, how we can help support them. So we are now in our 9th year, and we're continuing to grow.
0: That's awesome. And how do people at home get involved to help efforts here at the hospital?
1: Yeah, they're happy to reach out to me, Regina Scott, or anyone at Children's can direct you to me. We'd love to have anyone join that has been cared here. Also, if they want to donate to the Family Supply Closet, those items are always needed as well. So more information on our website, but thank you for having me today.
0: Absolutely. Thanks so much for taking the time. That's Regina Scott, Project Manager, Patient and Family-Centered Care. 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
3: 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So thank you to them. 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
3: 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We were admitted immediately. She started chemo within 12 hours. And it was 2.5 years of treatment from April of 2022 until July of 2024.
4: 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And we have the infrastructure, the medication, the people, the expertise to do it well.
5: The whole team of doctors and nurses and you know, even down to the custodial staff here, they recognize that you're in this really difficult situation, and the care was absolutely amazing.
4: Childhood leukemia in the 1950s, even 60s, it was a death sentence. 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
6: I love now that I can just like ride my bike anytime and I could go on a hike whenever I want. I've been on a hike on Seneca Rocks.
3: She is a star. She's very strong. She's doing great. She's really cool. And little sister's been a trooper.
0: No child is ever turned away. That's the way it should always be.
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8: 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I'm Logan Scott. 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
2: 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Here in just a minute, I'm going to have Ezekiel

0: and his dad, Zach. We're going to get an update on them and how things are going. But first, let's play you the original interview from a few years ago. 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
1: I'm Zach LeMasters, here with my wife, Megan LeMasters, and son, Ezekiel. We started out as a healthy pregnancy. We went to Morgantown and was seeing our normal doctors there for the pregnancy. And it wasn't until later on in the pregnancy that during one of the ultrasounds, they noticed that Megan had placenta previa. With that condition, she could start to hemorrhage. And that's actually what started to occur the night that Ezekiel was born through emergency C-section surgery.
2: At 28 weeks, Ezekiel weighed 3 pounds, 11.5 ounces.
1: The whole time, the doctors at WVU Children's Medicine were interacting with the doctors at the emergency room where he was delivered and starting to take on his care. When that team from WVU Medicine showed up, it was like the A-team showed up and they knew exactly what we're doing. There was like a calm and comfort seeing these wonderful professionals do what they do on a daily basis. For all the emotions and everything that you're going through, this place just makes you feel like everything's okay. The staff there, the care that they gave, they work with you like every step of the way as he went through different milestones in that 71 days. And that's one of the reasons why we're participating in the Radiothon, and just we do things to continue to grow the Children's Miracle Network and WVU Children's Hospital, because we want other families that when they go through such a traumatic experience that they know that there's these angels. They're definitely a group of very special people that we know that we love, and we support any way that we can. At the end of his 71 days, he passed all the car seat challenges and everything that they had to put him through, and he was being a champ through it. We said, now we get to go home. Well, I always say that I'm doubly blessed at the end of the day, because a situation where I could have lost both of them, I got two miracles that night, because I now have both of them, and then we get to watch this little miracle guy grow and see all the wonderful things that he's going to do.
2: They said that, you know, you would never even know that he was a preemie looking at him now. He is going to be going to pre-K here in a few weeks. Bittersweet. He loves to tell knock-knock jokes and sing songs.
3: Knock-knock.
4: There.
3: Gorilla.
4: Gorilla who?
3: Gorilla me up a hamburger.
4: That's a good one.
0: one 877 719 5437. Now, I'm here with Dad, Zach, and Ezekiel. Now, Ezekiel, this says when we checked in with you last for this interview, you're going to pre-K. You're not going to pre-K now. What grade are you going into?
5: Second grade.
0: You excited for the school year? It starts tomorrow, right?
5: Yeah.
0: So, Dad, I mean, just talk about WVU Medicine, Galisano Children's, and, you know, the support team that got you through it.
1: Yeah, words can't describe the support that you get when you come to this hospital and just what they gave to our family when we needed them in the time was one of the reasons that we're still here today. Yeah. As Zeke said, he's going into second grade now, healthy second grade, and they gave him that start. They gave him what he needed and got him through all the hurdles and challenges that he was facing as being a preemie born at that size and at 28 weeks. It's an amazing what they can provide and do for all the little ones that come through here. But then just the continued, like I said in that initial interview, angels, their family, is they continue to be a part. And just as we walked in here today, the warm welcome and recognition that he got, and just the continued, they don't go away. They're always here if you'd ever need them again.
0: Yep.
1: And they support you. And his baby sister came through this hospital, this new wonderful hospital. She spent time in the NICU

0: Where do you do you come up with these yourself? Do you read them online?
1: I find them in my joke books that I have.
0: So are you going to give all the other stations here a different knock knock joke, or are you sticking with that one? Because if you're sticking with that one, I won't tell your joke.
1: I'm sticking with that one.
0: Okay, I won't tell your joke. So, Zach, give us one reason to make a donation.
2: Just one reason is the miracles that they do each and every day to give a family a chance to see their child grow and be healthy, the things that they accomplish. But it's the calm that when you're in the midst of the storm, not knowing how things are going out, it seems like the WVU Children's Hospital here, they just take it to a different level, and they make a worrisome situation seem naturally normal. And like, that's how all children should come through and be a part of your life. But I just say, you know, take it into consideration to skip one going out for dinner.
0: Yeah.
2: In these days, you know, skip going out to dinner for one time a month and make that contribution, because you're going to change families' lives by providing them the support and the resources that they need in this great state that we live in.
0: Absolutely. 1-877-719-5437. 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
1: 1-877-719-5437, and we are live, the 10th floor of WVU Medicine Galisano Children's in the Hostetler Family Resource Center. And joining me is Dr. Jeff Lancaster, Associate Chief Medical Officer. How are you this morning?
2: I'm doing great, thanks. How are you?
1: I'm well, and, you know, we've got the rain behind us now out here in Morgantown.
2: Haven't had enough of that.
1: right. So, hey, it's been a big year with the WVU Medicine Galisano Children's becoming part of the Galisano Alliance. How is that helping the team improve care for kids here in West Virginia and our region?
2: Yeah, you know, in all parts of West Virginia and parts of Maryland as well, you know, we have remote communities and it's not easy to get from point A to point B. And, you know, Cumberland, Fort Ashby, Kaiser, you know, geographically they're not far, but functionally, you know, they're pretty far.
1: Right.
2: So, and every kid deserves access to all of the most modern healthcare they can get. So the Galisano Alliance really helps us with the gift they gave us to get into people's communities a little bit better. So we have a little pilot program started to get into schools to help deliver care and make sure kids' chronic diseases are being cared for. They're able to take their medicines and all that. And then we're really working on mental health care access.
1: And, you know, you see patients while they are here and hospitalized for care. How do you make them and their families feel more comfortable in a difficult time?
2: Yeah, you know, you think that you wake up in the morning and the last thing you think about is bringing your child to the hospital in an emergency.
1: Right.
2: So you don't have time to pack a bag or anything. So once you get up here, you know, we kind of realize that, you know, people didn't pack a toothbrush or toothpaste or deodorant or shampoo. So you can come up to the 10th floor here and get a little care package. So that way you can just take care of yourself for a minute and feel like a human. Outside of that, you know, parents need to eat. So every day, Monday through Friday, they can come up here and get a meal sponsored by one of our really awesome community partners.
1: Yep. And how does it help patients to be able to have all the subspecialists they need under one roof here at the hospital?
2: Yeah, being in a hospital is hard. So imagine having to go from one to the next just to get the care that you need. So once we bring someone into the front door, there are very few things they would have to leave for. So that would be a transplant or a really severe burn. Other than that, you come in here, you stay in here until you're well and ready to go home.
1: Yeah. Now, why should someone pick up the phone or text in and support the work being done here at WVU Medicine Galisano Children's?
2: Yeah. Well, this is your children's hospital, right? It is not my children's hospital. It's not Amy Bush's.
1: Right.
2: You know, this belongs to our people. And there is a very good chance that you know someone who has needed to be taken care of in a hospital as far as the children go. And we've probably taken care of them. So you are investing back in your community. You're taking care of your own people when you help us.
1: You can call and give now, 1-877-719-5437, or you can text WVU Kids to 34984. Dr. Jeff Lancaster, Associate Chief Medical Officer, thanks so much for being here this morning.
2: Thank you very much.
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1: 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We have three miracle makers. We need three miracle makers, and we have about 13 minutes to do so. We're going shopping for the family supply closet, toiletries, clothing, phone chargers, etc. for families that come in an emergency. 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So we need six miracle makers. We have three. We need three. It's $15 a month for a miracle maker. That's 50 cents a day, or you can give as much as you'd like. We have till about 11 o'clock today. We are $500 short. We've covered half the month. Can someone or a business cover the second half? 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
5: Do you want to explain what's going on here?
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5: I think you pulled it on backwards. Okay, great. There we go. This is
7: behind the scenes, y'all. You know, I talk a lot on 94.1 QZK about how I'm a hot mess, and I'm a hot mess right now, and I'm a hot mess because I couldn't get the headset on. But honestly, though, we're having so much fun. Sometimes it's okay to get punchy. It really is. And that's what we do. We're really having a wonderful time. We're having a wonderful time catching up with some of the families that we've met in the past year, and then also talking with some of the providers. And it just really warms your heart to see all of the wonderful work that WVU Medicine Galisano Children's does.
5: Well, yes. We just heard cheering because we just covered the entire month for the Family Supply Closet. So thank you, all
7: awesome.
5: The miracle makers.
7: Yeah.
5: We appreciate you. And, you know, we're going to be bringing stories from patients, families, providers today and tomorrow. I mean, we're chug-a-lugging through it.
7: That's right. And you know what? You can chug-lug with us.
5: Yeah.
7: 877-719-KIDS, 877-719-5437, WVU Kids, that's the word, keyword, that you text to 34984. And we just want to say thanks. Thanks to everybody, the people that have fed us, housed us, made this possible.
5: Yeah, yeah.
7: You know, Hilton Garden Inn at the Suncrest Town Center, providing us wonderful accommodations. IHOP, making sure we eat nice and fed in the morning. Lunch is on the way. We're excited about that. And of course, we can't forget about the big VIP experience for WVU. As we sit here being able to look over the stadium, just imagining being able to be on the stadium, on the field before the game. Who gets to do that?
5: Well, and we're ineligible. I mean, I wish, right?
7: I know. We work here.
5: Yeah, we can.
7: Yeah, but we're excited, though.
5: We are. Yeah.
7: Very excited. All right, so we can't do it, but how about you? Okay? So become a miracle maker. That's what puts you in the running for it. 877-719-5437. 877-719-KIDS. 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
2: 1-877-719-5437. I'm Logan Scott. We're on the 10th floor at WVU Medicine Galisano Children's. I have some folks joining me. Introduce yourselves, ladies.
3: I'm Jen Ball. I'm Director of Performance Excellence at WVU Medicine Galisano Children's.
4: And I'm Ambika Kimball, and I'm the Manager of Performance Excellence.
2: So for those who don't know, what is Child Life and what services do you all provide?
3: Child Life is really there for the patients to have kids feel like kids, be able to play, provide activities, also provide some support for coping, understanding their medical diagnosis when they're here, and providing support to the family members, whether it be siblings or parents, and serving as kind of a liaison group between both the patients and families and the medical team. Sometimes medical jargon can be a little bit confusing in the hospital, so they can help alleviate some of those frustrations and concerns.
2: And really, you said it best, just to give some normalcy to the kiddos, too.
3: Absolutely, yeah. It's not uncommon that there are kids playing in the activity center, doing a craft, playing video games, having a Mario Kart party.
2: Yeah.
3: It's awesome to see when they're going through such a difficult time.
2: Absolutely. And the team gives a lot of toys and opportunities for play to kids, but play is an important part of healing. How does it help?
4: Yeah, so play is how children naturally communicate, and that makes them feel a little sense of normalcy.
2: Yeah.
4: Obviously, in a hospital setting, they feel like they've lost a little bit of control. When you have adults talking to you about things that you don't really understand, but being able to put that in, you know, the voice of a kid with therapeutic play to show them exactly how a procedure might go, but using toys to explain it, or giving them that time just to be a kid and communicate how they're able to communicate with the toys.
2: Now, your team also has an important part as kids prepare for surgeries, and you talked a little bit about that, but what do they do?
4: Yeah, so our team really helps the children and family know what to expect before, during, and after the surgery. They will help by showing, you know, explaining what is going to happen prior to the surgery, the pokes that they'll feel, how they'll feel after they come out of surgery. They get to decorate some masks or wear fun gowns to make them feel like a superhero before going in. So it's really making them feel like they have a voice, and we're communicating to them in the way that they understand, but also they're fully aware of what is going to happen, so they don't feel like they don't have control.
2: So, our, you know, always the big question here, how do donations from the community help Child Life and kids while they're receiving care?
3: Child Life is 100% donor-based, so our donations from our community are paramount to our program. And any toy, activity, board game, stickers that go on the masks Ambika mentioned, everything is supported by donations. So the giving events such as the Radiothon today really supports us throughout the year and able to provide those to our patients. We're also looking for additional

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3: She was a super lovely teenager. We met in the ICU and she had a lesion in the cerebellum, very close to where your breathing centers are. So when she got that lesion removed, she had struggles with the breathing centers.
4: The phrenic nerves run both sides down in the neck and they run down to the diaphragm. And so what we're doing is hooking up electrodes around the phrenic nerve and then running antennas underneath the skin that are on the chest wall. The receivers go over those antennas and they create a regular respiratory rate.
5: So this is the pacer and these antennas go like right on top of my ribs and it connects to right here, and this is where my phrenic nerve is.
3: When we turn on that frequency on Micaiah and she was able to breathe and to have an inspiratory effort thanks to the device, I was like, okay, there is hope.
5: They don't treat your medical issues, they treat you as a person.
4: She's such a wonderful young lady, and to be able to bring, you know, a new technology and really advanced care to West Virginia is so important.
2: 437, that is the First General Services phone bank. 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
4: 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This is Shannon and Shekinah's story. This is the Allegheny Communications Cares for Kids Radiothon on 941 QZK.
5: What a long journey to get to this point. My husband and I tried for a good 10 of our almost 14 years of marriage just trying to get pregnant. And it landed me pregnant with twins, and I was having a boy and a girl. Everything was perfect. At my 23rd week, my water broke.
6: When I first saw you, I already knew.
5: When I called my OB in Cumberland, you need to, you know, check yourself in. Almost immediately he said, you need to get ready because we're going to order an ambulance for you to go to Morgantown. When you leave here, you will no longer be pregnant.
6: Angel of mine.
5: You're going to be here on bed rest at least for 11 weeks. I ended up not even being there 11 days. Just suddenly I got really sick. I ended up with a fever of over 101. They were doing a routine check, found out that

0: Baby A wasn't doing well. Baby B seemed to be okay. But apparently there was no blood flow, there was no movement, no heartbeat. But unbeknownst to us, I started having these pains and to go kind of sit in a different position. I literally had just delivered our son in the bathroom. The nurse got there in time to literally catch him in her hand. 14 minutes later, my daughter comes. They didn't even move me. They just wheeled me down the hall immediately. I mean, all this happened so fast. It was like watching a movie on Lifetime. Laying there thinking, okay, I already know what happened with him, and they're not saying anything to me about her. I can't even describe the devastation that I felt. And when they came out and told me that she's gonna be okay, my rationale is that I think that his job was actually done by keeping my daughter in. So when I say he's our guardian angel and our hero, I'll be eternally grateful to my son for that. And he's still part of our family, and I'm still the mother of twins.
1: Two miracle babies.
0: Yes, they're both miracles. And I got to hold him and hug him. And I thanked him, you know, and I also promised him that she would know all about her big brother.
1: Can you tell us both of their names?
0: My son's name is Kendall. My daughter's name is Shekinah. So at 12 days old, I held her. At 14 days old, she had the surgery. After that, it was quite some time because they had to put her on these vigorous machines for her breathing and so forth. She was probably about 2 months, 3 months old by that point.
1: How did the staff help you through that?
0: Unbelievably. They're so on point and so sincere. They were so giving and made me love them so much that I started calling them my baby's godmommies. I just felt like when I was a patient that I was their only patient, and I felt like when my baby was there that she was their only baby. And they didn't just treat her like that. They just genuinely have so much love for those babies when they come there. I wouldn't have my little girl if it wasn't for the medical profession and the things that they're able to do, everyone playing a part to make sure that miracles happen every day. Because definitely God is still performing them, and he's putting people in place, I believe, in the profession to be able to learn all that they can learn so that these results can be as good as mine were.
2: Now I know why they say the best things are free.
0: They are amazing. Take special, special people to do what they do. I was able to be joyful because I still had a beautiful baby to go and look after. So I say, if anyone has to go to Morgantown for anything, they're fantastic.
3: 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And like I said, we have two. We only need one more. 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

0: It's the Allegheny Communications Cares for Kids Radiothon. I'm Logan Scott, live from WVU Medicine, Galisano Children's on the 10th floor. 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
1: We need an update on Shekinah. We know she's 11.
2: Yes.
1: So she was getting glasses.
2: Yes, and she's had them ever since. In fact, she didn't believe me when I told her that she wore the little glasses with the strap that goes around your head. You know, that's what they wear when they're real tiny. And I started showing her pictures of her when she was little in those glasses, and she would just look at me like, I don't believe this. And then I showed her the glasses because I kept them. And now she's got, you know, big girl glasses. You know, she's preteen now, and so she picks them out, and she still gets compliments to this day on her glasses. But I will say that if that's all she needs, I'm okay, because she's otherwise perfectly healthy, barely gets a cold every year. Her checkups are even phenomenal. I mean, she's still underweight for her, but you know, she was only a pound when I delivered her. You know, she's just petite. I guarantee you, you know, God is still in the miracle performing business, because even every year when she gets her eyes checked, they don't have to be as strong. Every year there's some sort of improvement. I'll take it, because the alternative would have been a very, very, very sick baby, or, you know, much worse. I wouldn't have had her at all. And, you know, as you know, her twin, her brother Kendall, did not make it. He was stillborn. And, you know, God knows all things. You know, maybe if he had survived, he wouldn't have done as well as she was able to do. We still added to our family. We still got exactly what we asked for. I wanted a little girl, and, you know, he would have been our bonus baby. But you know what? I feel, and I said this before, that his job was done. With my history of miscarriages and everything that we endured and all the procedures, I just believe that, you know, God just had them in there, just because, you know, twins are very close in the womb. And of course, once they're delivered as well and all through their lives, I just believe they had a special connection at that time. And when everything happened, it was just time. I know it was early, but what I didn't know is that if I had had them a few days earlier than I did, I might not have had either one of them. What I didn't know, and this is a medical thing, was that at 22 weeks or less, they're not allowed to try to, you know, put all the machines and everything on them and resuscitate them. They kind of have to let nature take its course. And I know that sounds horrible, but apparently it's a lot of vigorous activity for them to be able to tolerate in their tiny bodies. I was at 23 weeks. So I literally, within a matter of days at the deadline, or the cutoff, I should say. And so they were able to resuscitate her. She did need resuscitation. And then they also were able to put her on the life-saving apparatus that she needed. And she did completely fine. They gave her probably about 3 days initially, but then when they were able to do that, because they were apologetic. They said, we're sorry that your son was stillborn, but we don't foresee her lasting more than a couple of days. And now going on 12 years later, since she's been home, and that's been since she was 6 months old, she hasn't had to return to the hospital at all for anything except just her regular checkups. And I think she had like a breathing treatment once soon after she was discharged from the hospital, but that's it.
1: You felt like you were their only patient.
2: I really did, especially considering the fact that while I was there in the hospital as a patient, you know, a new mom, there are folks coming to check on me that weren't assigned to me. Like, that's, to me, I've never heard of anything like that. I thought that was unheard of. But when you're in such good hands and people really love people and they are doing it not just for a paycheck, then that's the kind of care you get. That's the best way to describe it. Yes.
1: Why should someone give to WVU Medicine Children's?
2: Oh my gosh. Where do I begin? We have so many miracles in this story, first of all. And I know that they're required to have trainings and everything on an ongoing basis. And everything costs money. My daughter received 24-hour care. I want to say it was probably like $1 million by the time. And I'm not even exaggerating, as I think I saw it somewhere. Probably more than $1 million for her early birth and the 6 months that she was there. She even had a procedure or two while she was in there. The constant care that she needed and the special, you know, adjustments that they had to make that aren't the norm. They are the norm for premature mature births, but not just, you know, in your average deliveries. I can't even put a price on it. Just the regular care that she got, plus all the exceptional things, plus the specialists that saw her, and then all the other things that it takes to give someone, in her case, the proper care 24 hours a day. There's no way to sit and just write those numbers down. If anyone just gives up just a specialty coffee, you know, a couple days a week, it may not seem like a lot, but it adds up. You know, little becomes much. You know, we say this in church all the time. Little becomes much when you place it in God's hands.
1: Why should someone give?
2: Someone should give because there are happy endings out there, even if it looks very grim. And my goodness, there couldn't have been a more grim prognosis for Shekinah. They were pretty well assuming that she wasn't going to make it. I mean, let's face it, a 23-week pregnancy, usually, you can research it, does not have a good ending, a happy ending. And even if the child survives, they usually have a lot of issues. And besides her still being very feisty, she has no issues at all.
1: She's a miracle.
2: She's a miracle.
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11: 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It's a mouthful.
10: There you go. It is. So $15 a month is easy to give. That's only 50 cents a day. You could easily give up 50 cents a day without even noticing it. But the patients at WVU Medicine Galisano Children's, it would make a big difference. So when people think of WVU Medicine Galisano Children's, they think kids, but talk about all the hospital offers to expectant mothers both here in Morgantown and across the state.
11: Well, the most important thing I think that we offer in our system is access. And we want to make sure that moms... Because sometimes complications start early, before the baby's born, and it's important to get it. We want to make sure that moms who are pregnant have access to the information that they need and the care that they may develop or need during a complex pregnancy that is unanticipated or, in some cases, known because moms have some pre-existing medical conditions that are going to complicate the picture.

0: of pregnancy.
1: Yeah, and what is it about the care here that families can trust?
0: Well, so you can trust in the commitment of WVU Golisano to make sure that we get out to moms and babies and make sure that they don't have to leave the state. We have our maternity care center has been identified by Newsweek and U.S. News and World Report as a high-performing or top maternity care hospital. And we want folks to understand that we are about keeping them in their community if they can stay. But if we identify something that is complicated, we want to get them in front of the doctors that can best take care of the moms or best take care of the babies after they're born.
1: Yeah, and how has the team worked to make sure expectant mothers across the entire state feel supported?
0: Well, we do that in a number of ways. One is to make sure that they know we're there. And the second thing is we partner with several organizations throughout the state, our Healthy Star program, perinatal partnership. We are about getting out into the community, getting the information out to moms, and making sure that they know how to access the care that they may need. And we want to make it as easy as possible because we know that if we get them into good prenatal care, good consistent care, that we will be better at identifying problems early and we might be able to address those problems so that we can maximize how the moms and babies do at the time of delivery. And if we can't, we have this enormous network or this enormous team of subspecialists here at Golisano WVU Children's to address any issue that might come up during the course of the pregnancy or after the delivery for the baby and mom, quite frankly.
1: You can call and give right now. It is a power hour, so we need your help. 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
1: 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Let's get into some music here on this Thursday afternoon. 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
3: 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I'm Logan Scott, coming to you live from WVU Medicine Galisano Children's on the 10th floor. Now, we're asking you to become a miracle maker for just $15 a month. And to inspire you, we have Lainey and Lacey Westfall. Their mother, Hannah. How are you this afternoon?
4: Good. How are you? And actually, it's Lainey and Lace.
3: Lace. Sorry. Yep, sorry.
4: Okay.
3: Lainey and Lace.
4: Yeah, Lace and Lainey.
3: So your girls had quite an entry into the world, and talk to us a little bit about
4: that. Yeah, absolutely. So when I was about 24 weeks pregnant, one of their waters broke, but I didn't actually go into labor. So I was shipped down to the hospital, and then they were actually both born at 27 weeks. So they were about 2.5 pounds apiece, and we spent 69 days in the NICU down here. And then from there, one of the girls, she actually developed cerebral palsy. So we now continue all of our care down here at the cerebral palsy clinic. She comes twice a year, bare minimum, and we are heavily involved down here at the Children's Hospital with multiple providers.
3: And how did the team at WVU Medicine Galisano Children's support you?
4: Oh, they literally became family when I was down here because I was 3 hours away from home. We live quite a ways away. My family still had to work and kind of carry on. So when I was over at the NICU or even later when I would have to come down for appointments, they became my support system, like away from home. And even now, it's, you know, instant. When I need something, if I message them or call them, I get an answer back really, really quickly. They've always been available for questions I might have with Lace's diagnosis, specifically learning, you know, that's a whole new world in itself, being, you know, you get these two preemie babies, you don't know what you're doing with that, and then you come home and you have the extra layer of, like, now we have a chronic condition we're going to have to deal with. So just learning and, you know, handling all my questions and support all the time. I feel like, you know, anything I need, they're always there to answer.
3: Now, what would you say to someone listening who is considering becoming a miracle maker?
4: I would say don't hesitate, because what you don't see is that behind-the-scenes support like we just talked about, the support from the staff, the support from even, like, the Family Resource Network. When I was down here, they helped provide different, like, meal cards and things like that for me. So stuff you don't think about until you're in that situation and you're isolated, or, like, your child's the one that maybe needs that extra push or that extra something. It just, you know, you're not expecting financially yourself, or you're not expecting to ever be in that situation. It goes a long way, and it's definitely appreciated, even if it's not something maybe they're seeing day to day. It is helping people and kids and families.
3: You can become a miracle maker right now. 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
3: 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We're halfway, more than halfway through day one, but it's just such a great atmosphere up here, and getting to, we'll say, catch up with the families of stories we've heard over the years that we've been back for Radiothon.
11: Yes, and you know what's really heartwarming to me is the fact that these families take time, because it's been so important in their lives to have the treatment here at WVU Medicine Golisano Children's. They're like, you know what? We want to come back. We want to share our stories. We want people to know how important this resource is, and we're so glad it's close to home. So what? It's 2 hours.
3: Right.
11: I'll gladly drive it, is what people are saying to me. And then to see these kids grow up, you just saw the twins. There were some twins that came through just a little bit ago.
3: Lace and Laney.
11: And Laney. They were adorable, and they're just thriving, and it's really wonderful. You see the benefit of all this wonderful work.
3: Yeah, and you know, our local family, our favorite local family, I don't want to say favorite local family, but one of our favorites from today so far, my

0: favorites, Ezekiel, the LeMasters family,
1: oh,
0: Zach
1: yeah,
0: and Megan,
1: they're great.
0: And Ezekiel. And, you know, Mineral County, they go back to school tomorrow. So he got one final trip in before school starts.
1: That's
0: and
1: right.
0: He's in second grade now. So, it's just a great catch up with these families and great check-ins and all the specialists today, too, from the hospital.
1: Mm-hmm.
0: And just understanding, you know, we had somebody on earlier, family life, and just making a child's stay, make them feel normal, have some normalcy.
1: Yeah, and that, you know, they have the craft areas and they've got things for the kids to do.
0: And
1: the
0: way PlayStation earlier too. We were shopping for one. So
1: I know.
0: Yeah.
1: That's better than our own PlayStation. It's wonderful.
0: Yeah. And right now we are shopping until 3 o'clock for gas cards for families that must drive here from far distances multiple times a week or month. A gas card for families over 50 miles away. They need 50 cards, $25 each, to cover the rest of the year. That's only 7 Miracle Makers or 50 people or businesses donating $25 by 3 o'clock.
1: And we've got, I believe it's 20 or 30
0: yeah,
1: so far.
0: How so many cars, so far? Gas cards funded 20. We need 30 more. And you know, let's challenge some businesses in the tri-state.
1: Let's do it.
0: Yeah,
1: we would love for you to say, you know what? I want to make sure that I fuel the ride for the families that need to come to WVU Medicine Galisano Children's. I want to make sure that I have this gift card and they are going to know that our business said we're behind you. We support you. We want to do anything we can to help you get to see your child.
0: Yeah. And you know, I haven't done the math today. I need to do that tonight. That's my homework of how many from our QZK listening area, but especially in our tri-state area.
1: Mm-hmm.
0: I always say this. Everybody knows somebody that's been affected or has utilized, we'll say utilized, the resources
1: Absolutely.
0: Here at WVU Medicine Children's.
1: You know, I have three or four that I can think of off the top of my head. You know, one child that has a lot of allergies has been here to be treated. Another child that had some issues like fairly young in his life. Yesterday I encountered somebody who was just being a good Samaritan. We're like, oh yeah, we're gonna do this radiothon. He goes, oh yeah, my kid was there. I mean, it just shows you the reach and what excellent care is here at WVU Medicine Galisano Children's.
0: I always say my cousin Ainsley, she had an soccer eye injury, went to a hospital in Petersburg or Moorfield and ended up coming here. And she was treated here. So everybody knows. If you didn't know somebody, you know
1: you
0: me, Logan,
1: now.
0: Scott, you do now.
1: You got a 6 degrees separation. Right. Boom.
0: Right. So you can call and give right now. 1-877-719-5437. 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
1: 34984. So WVU Kids is the word you put in the body of the text. 34984 is the number that you're going to put it that texted to. 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
0: Yep.
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1: boom, boom, boom, boom, boom, boom.
0: Yeah.
1: Yep. 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Done. 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
4: 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We need some miracle makers. It's $15 a month. That's 50 cents a day. You could really give up 50 cents a day without even noticing it. Like, maybe that's like a coffee a week. But to the patients at WVU Medicine Galisano Children's, it would make a big difference. You could make a big impact on their health journey with little change to yourself. Joining me is Dr. Christopher Massio. How are you this afternoon?
5: I'm doing great. Thanks for having me.
4: Absolutely. Thanks for being here. Now, the Heart Center has really made a commitment to providing care close to home. How has that positively impacted patients?
5: So, you know, this is our sort of main tertiary coronary campus, but, you know, as you said, we have cardiology clinics throughout the state and region. So as far south as Beckley and Princeton, as far east as Martinsburg and Parkersburg, Wheeling. And so, I mean, I think what it does is it just, you know, makes it more convenient for families that you don't have to travel many hours for sort of a routine checkup.
4: Yeah.
5: And we've done our best to make these comprehensive clinics. So one-stop shop, if you will. You can have an echo, you can have an EKG, you can see a cardiologist and leave with a plan.
4: Yeah.
5: And if something more serious comes up, or you need heart surgery, or you need a cardiac catheterization, then that's what this campus is for. But really, I mean, nobody loves to drive 3-4 hours for sort of a routine quick check. And so we've really tried to keep care as close to these patients as we can.
4: Now, the team provides heart care at all stages, even before birth. Why is it so important for children to remain with the same care team for their whole life?
5: So I'll answer that by making a couple points. One yeah. is, you know, there's a spectrum of heart defects, and some of them are less serious, and these mothers can deliver close to home, and it's totally safe. And then some are more serious, and they need to, you know, deliver here, where there's the sort of the larger tertiary coronary team. As far as the importance of following the same team, I think these children need lifelong care, and there are challenges at different stages of their life, depending what heart issue they have. And I think having a team that has done the operations, that, you know, the same team that's done the cardiac catheterizations, that sees the child in follow up every year or every 6 months, I think it's really beneficial. I think that the families and guardians, you know, there's a certain level of comfort, and certainly on our side,

0: We have a certain comfort and knowledge, just knowing the patient, knowing when they're sick, when they're not, things like that.
1: So what is the future of heart care at WVU Medicine Galisano Children's?
0: Yeah, so we really do everything that any other major center does, with the exception of pediatric heart transplant and what's called VAD, which are sort of mechanical pumps for failing hearts. And so we are in the process of adding both of those. We're a little closer to the mechanical pumps. And we have a couple key people to sort of recruit before we start transplant. But that's really kind of the last frontier as far as services to offer. And then I think, the other part is just to continue to look for opportunities to build our bench here of practitioners, not only here, but also throughout the state, so that, as WVU Medicine, I think, is up to 31, hospitals. Yeah. And pediatrics and cardiology specifically are present at many of those. And so with the addition of the five, Pennsylvania hospitals, or maybe six, we need to be sort of on the ball and thinking and planning, okay, how can we keep care close to those people as we add these new places?
1: You can become a miracle maker now. 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
5: 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We need some miracle makers. It's $15 a month. That's 50 cents a day. To inspire you, we have Chloe Eddy. And thanks to the WVU Medicine Galisano Children's Dermatology Team, she went from shy to self-confident and is ready to take on the world. So, Chloe, how are you today?
6: Good. How are you?
5: I'm well. Thank you for being here. Now, what is it like? What was it like the first time you came to WVU Medicine Galisano Children's to get help with your skin?
6: I was kind of nervous because I just didn't know what was going on.
5: Yeah.
6: So I was kind of nervous to find out. But my mom had speculations that it was psoriasis, but we weren't sure. So we came and we asked my doctor, and he said that he thought it was psoriasis, and he like checked over my body. And then over time, he suggested that we did Skyrizi. So we started doing that shot in my leg, and my skin started clearing up almost instantly.
5: That's awesome. Now, I'm sure as you shared, you were, you know, a little scared, a little nervous. How did your care team make you feel comfortable?
6: Dr. Zinn said that there was nothing to worry about, and that I was going to be okay because he could help me. And he showed me support through the whole thing.
5: Yeah. And, you know, so what is life like now? How did your skin clearing up change your daily life?
6: So I was bullied. My psoriasis started showing in third grade, and I started getting bullied by this guy. But since my skin has cleared up, everyone's super nice, and that guy had a crush on me a few after started clearing up. And it just, I started getting new friends,
5: yeah. And
6: I was just, more confident.
5: So what would you say to other kids with psoriasis who are maybe scared and hoping to find relief?
6: I'd say don't be scared, because whoever bullies you, just give me a call and I'll handle them for you. And just be confident in your own skin, because there's nothing to worry about. And you shouldn't be scared to show who you really are.
5: You can become a miracle maker now. Call the Foxcraft Homes phone line at 1-877-719-5437. 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
9: 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Response was so overwhelming, it's been held over. 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
4: 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It's $15 a month. That's 50 cents a day. Joining me on the 10th floor at WVU Medicine Melisano Children's are Jenna and Brady Folk. And so Maven, tell us about Maven.
5: Maven is 6 years old. She just turned 6 on Saturday. She's a very feisty little girl. She's full of energy and big personality. And she's a kindergartner at Kaiser Primary Middle School. And she's asthmatic, so she has a bad case of asthma, and that's what sent her to the hospital and to begin with. So when
4: that was September of last year,
5: mm-hmm.
4: And tell us a little bit about your experience, your emotions. Were you nervous? Were you scared? Fill us in on that.
6: We were definitely terrified. When we went to the hospital there in Kaiser, there wasn't much they could do for her, so they're just trying to keep her comfortable until we could really get an ambulance to get her up here. We were terrified, especially when they told us they were going to put her in a medically induced coma. Being young, I'm 29, she's 27, and we've never had to experience something like that, so we didn't know what to expect at all. And then, of course, as parents, your brain goes to the worst. But we're grateful for the team here. They're all incredible. And then once she started to heal, we got to come up here, and she had tons of fun with all the Dairy Queen she can eat and all the toys and bracelets we can make.
4: So how did the WVU Medicine Galisano Children's Team support Maven and your family during those 6 days here?
5: They were great support team from beginning to end. As soon as the ambulance pulled in at the entrance, they were right there. They were all hands on deck, every single one of them. They didn't bat an eye. They didn't question anything. They were just there and willing to help in any way that they could possibly help her. She was sedated when we arrived, so she was kind of out of it a little bit. She doesn't remember much, but as her parents and the family that was here to see her during her stay, they remember every person, every face that came in and out of that hospital room with her. Our night nurses, our day nurses, all the physicians were great. We can't say enough good things about this place here. They were informative. They reassured us.
6: The urgency and the experience of everyone up here was just—it was breathtaking. It really was awesome to see how they worked together, and they walked us through everything too. They had plans for us. We met with certain specialists that told us what we need to do, what we need to avoid, all that sort of stuff. So they were super helpful. Grateful over here.
4: What would you say to people at home about why they should support WVU Medicine Galisano Children's?
6: I don't know how it could get much better anywhere else. Honestly, it was tremendous. Just everything we experienced here, everything we needed, and then the support from the area, especially back home.
4: Yeah.
6: They said that we broke a record for how many cards she got sent to her. It was over, 500 cards?
5: Yeah, many cards.
4: Yep. You know how that works, right?
5: Yeah.
4: Yep. You can become a miracle maker now. Call the Foxcraft Homes phone line at 1-877-719-5437. You can text WVU Kids to 34984 or use that link on our website, 941QZK.com. 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
3: 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I'm going to give a big shout out to Hilton Garden Inn, located in the Suncrest Town Center, surrounded by shops and eateries, in just minutes to Ruby Memorial Hospital, Milan Park Stadium, and the Hope Gas Coliseum, giving us a place to stay the last few nights for Radiothon. 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
4: 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We need some miracle makers. It's $15 a month. That's 50 cents a day. And we came up for Radiothon. We checked in last night to our Hilton Garden Inn Hotel, located in the Suncrest Town Center. And I have Jolene and Zach here. And, you know, you're conveniently located in the Suncrest Town Center. Give us the 411.
5: 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We are located, as you said, in the Suncrest Town Center. 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
4: Yeah, that's awesome.
5: Safety.
4: So where can we go for more info on the Hilton Garden Inn and booking?
5: Absolutely. So I always suggest to go to our Facebook page, our Instagram page, follow us there. We'll have information on those pages as well for the voting for Best Chain Hotel. 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And then, of course, just Hilton.com and Hilton Garden Inn Morgantown. And I always suggest you call the local number, press the arrow, you get someone at the front desk.
4: Well, we thank you guys so much for being partners with us. It's a beautiful, recently renovated, too.
5: Yes,
4: so
5: recently renovated.
4: It's
5: the whole
4: awesome
5: thing.
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3: 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Rona, we're down to like an hour 15 left of day one of Radiothon.
4: You know what's crazy? It's gone by so fast, and we've had every manner of weather with the exception of like snow.
3: Right,
4: and I don't want to bring that in any time on August, but I tell you, it has been so heartwarming to see the families, to get check-ins with some of the kids that we've seen in years past, and to hear all the stories of what's been going on and the things that have been done. You know, we talked with Chloe a little bit ago where, you know, here she was, she had psoriasis, she, you know, she had a flare-up, and her mother brings her here, and now, you know, she's on medication, she's under treatment, and she's feeling confident, and, you know, as a teenager, that's pretty big.
3: For sure,
4: that's
3: pretty
4: big, and that's all a testament to WVU Medicine, Golisano Children's.
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3: if you don't, mail it.
4: 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You can send a carrier pigeon with a couple bucks in its beak. It's okay.
3: Drop it off at the station, whatever.
4: We used to say quarters on, like throw quarters. Let's stand on the street. You throw quarters at us.
3: Well, we are shopping for hotel stays for families with early morning surgeries that live far away and for longer stays in the hospital. We have seven. 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
4: I mean, you all have been on a road trip where you get up in the middle of the night to go get there early. Well, imagine this. Your mind is on your child, and you want your child to be healthy, whether they've got a surgery or whatever. What you don't want is to have to get up at 2 in the morning. So this is why the hotel stays are so very important, because it gives you peace of mind, you're close by, and you'll be able to then pick up and go to the hospital, and you won't have to leave home 3 hours away in the middle of the night.
3: Right.
4: And so it's just another way that WVU Medicine Golisano Children's looks out for the families of the kids that they treat. 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
3: Absolutely. 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
4: hospital. You know, all of the things, you know, you're not in your normal bed for the kids, and so they provide them certain toys and things that take their mind off of it. And the fact that they've thought of everything, it's amazing. So what we want you to do is become a Miracle Maker and support all of that. 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
2: 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We need some miracle makers. It's $15 a month. That's 50 cents a day. But the patients at WVU Medicine Galisano Children's, it would make a big difference. You can make a big impact on their health journey with little change to yourself. Make that call now and add supporting the work happening at WVU Medicine Galisano Children's to your daily routine. Joining me is Dr. Seafarth. How are you this afternoon?
3: Doing great. Thanks for having me.
2: Absolutely. And tell us a little bit about what you specialize in here at WVU Medicine Galisano Children's.
3: I'm the acting surgeon chief at the Children's Hospital, and I am a trained pediatric surgeon.
2: You know, for kiddos, coming in for surgery can be very scary for patients and their families. How do you keep them comfortable and reassure parents while giving the best care possible?
3: Well, that's a loaded question, but I can tell you it does take an entire team, and it starts with the environment, with the people who greet them, with the nurses, essentially everybody who's meeting the family. And it's important to realize that the anxiety is not just reality for the kid. It's true for the entire family, siblings, parents. And we try to involve them from the first moments till they walk out of the door. And that involves not only medication and medical decision making and treatments, but having child life specialists, for example, a very important part of our treatments here, specialists who keep kids playfully comfortable. Same applies to the siblings. And the parents are taken care of by our providers, nurses, who then, especially during surgery, make sure they are on top of things and informed all around the time.
2: And what sets the surgical team at WVU Medicine Galisano Children's apart from other programs across the state and region?
3: I'm, of course, biased because I work here, but I have the benefit of having worked in many big hospitals. I think one of our big, big difference is actually our size, because we're still small enough that we can provide a family-centered, very personal treatment. And you will not find this in a big center that certainly is great in treating children's. But there's a difference between seeing your team, seeing the same team, a team who has time, small teams. And that is not just true between us and the patients, but also between everybody who works here. We know each other. We have our cell phones. We don't have to go through a paging system if we need somebody. They're all here. It's like one big multifamily home.
2: And you've expanded to the 10th floor here at WVU Medicine Galisano Children's. Now, how has this additional space helped your team provide expert care?
3: That has been a huge difference. Because we have our children families very close to all the other, all specialists are together. We talk to each other. Again, same answer as before. If we need something, we have all the specialists in one place. And many children who come here need multiple treatments or diagnostic things. For example, somebody needs an ultrasound, somebody needs an x-ray, a CT scan. So it's a one-stop shop. Very convenient for families. They come in, they go to 10th floor, they see one specialist, and it's very, very easy and very common. If I see something, said, whoa, you know, you have to see my friend from another specialty. Yeah. He's around the corner.
2: Yep.
3: And, you know, you walk in the next room, and you get many things done in one visit with one parking place, one team. That is a big advantage.
2: When people give today, how does that help your patients?
3: Well, it helps in many ways, because I think people don't realize that a reimbursement of a hospital does not work with what it gets from insurances or what people pay for. There's many, many jobs that make things work, make people happy and take care of them, that are not covered by that. And therefore, all children's hospitals are dependent on the community. It's a job for the community. And one of the examples, for example, is child life. Child life is extremely important for us. Specialists taking care of families and children, resulting in better care, less pain. Child life is a great example of this is a especially a team that needs your support, because we purely pay them out of philanthropy and donations.
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0: 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We caught up with the LeMasters this morning, and here is their story. 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
1: I'm Zach LeMasters, here with my wife, Megan LeMasters, and son, Ezekiel. We started out as a healthy pregnancy. We went to Morgantown and was seeing our normal doctors there for the pregnancy. And it wasn't until later on in the pregnancy that during one of the ultrasounds, they noticed that Megan had placenta previa. With that condition, she could start to hemorrhage. That's actually what started to occur the night that Ezekiel was born through emergency C-section surgery.
2: At 28 weeks, Ezekiel weighed 3 pounds, 11.5 ounces.
1: The whole time, the doctors at WVU Children's Medicine were interacting with the doctors at the emergency room where he was delivered and starting to take on his care. When that team from WVU Medicine showed up, it was like the A team showed up and they knew exactly what we're doing. There was like a calm and comfort seeing these wonderful professionals do what they do on a daily basis. For all the emotions and everything that you're going through, this place just makes you feel like everything's okay. The staff there, the care that they gave, they work with you like every step of the way as he went through different milestones in that 71 days. And that's one of the reasons why we're participating in the Radiothon, and just we do things to continue to grow the Children's Miracle Network and WVU Children's Hospital, because we want other families that when they go through such a traumatic experience that they know that there's these angels. They're definitely a group of very special people that we know that we love, and we support any way that we can. At the end of his 71 days, he passed all the car seat challenges and everything that they had to put him through, and he was being a champ through it. We said, now we get to go home. Well, I always say that I'm doubly blessed at the end of the day, because a situation where I could have lost both of them, I got 2 miracles that night. Because I now have both of them, and then we get to watch this little miracle guy grow and see all the wonderful things that he's going to do.
2: They said that, you know, you would never even know that he was a preemie looking at him now. He is going to be going to pre-K here in a few weeks. Bittersweet. He loves to tell knock-knock jokes and sing songs.
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3: 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We only need six more miracle makers. 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All right, I will be back tomorrow morning, starting at 6 a.m., live from WVU Medicine Galisano Children's. 6 a.m., 6 p.m., day two of Radiothon 2026 is underway tomorrow. Want to give a big shout-out, big thanks to Kirk, Andrew, and Ainsley producing back at the studio today for Radiothon. And also want to thank all of our sponsors, Chessie FCU, Foxcraft Homes, Landmark Bath and Kitchen, First General Services, Zim's Tire, The Shooter's Den, Queens Point Coffee, Sam's Sweets, Knobbly Mountain Hauling, Quick Shine Car Wash, LaVale Baptist Church, First Wake Pregnancy Support Center in Cumberland, Rollin' with Jenny, and Cafe Mark. Also want to give a big shout-out to our hotel sponsor here at Morgantown, Hilton Garden Inn, located in the Suncrest Town Center, surrounded by shops and eateries, and just minutes to Ruby Memorial Hospital, Milan Park Stadium, and the Hope Gas Coliseum. 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I'm Logan Scott from WVU Medicine Galisano Children's. Day one of Radiothon 2026. I'll be back tomorrow morning starting at 6 a.m. This is the Allegheny Communications Cares for Kids Radiothon. 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

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I don't know. I'm not a doctor, but I probably wouldn't put this chemical in my body. Apparently, Pringles now has a new dill pickle Pringle potato vodka. They said it combines sharp vinegar and crisp dill with that company calls a salty potato twist. I mean, it could be good in, like, you know, a brunch, you know, a Bloody Mary or something, but I don't know, man. I'll just eat the chips instead.

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Well, cooling off tonight and still some scattered showers and thunderstorms in the forecast through the overnight with a low of 64. Tomorrow, humid, considerable clouds and passing showers in the afternoon. 57% chance of rain with a high of 76, low of 67 to wrap the work week up on Friday. Saturday, Sunday, I wish I had better news, but still a chance of thunderstorms both days, especially in the afternoon. 55% chance with a high of 82, low of 61 Saturday. 88% chance with a high of 81, low of 58 on Sunday. Now, let's get back to the hits.

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Check out our post with our friends from the Allegheny County Animal Shelter. 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

Justin Bieber on The Night Show. 94.1 QZK. I still can't get over this because I just love positive news like this. Olivia Rodrigo secretly helped pay off a University of Alabama student's college tuition after, I guess she is a fan of Olivia Rodrigo, follows her, and Olivia follows her back and saw a video where she was talking about how it's tough to finish paying tuition to finish her final semester. And, Olivia reached out on TikTok to student Jamie Causey, and she graduated from the Tuscaloosa-based University of Alabama. So congrats to Jamie, and what a cool move from Olivia.

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